time. All the difference is that life is choosing, my man. You've a tough to the man, it's called the Raider Girls.

0: Valeria Rossi, tre parole. 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
0: 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Roberto Taverna, buon pomeriggio. Hey,
2: ciao. Very well. Ciao.
0: Come stai?
2: Bene.
0: Come
1: passi? Ti passi buono?
2: Sono buono, grazie.
0: We know that Roberto is not from Veneto, because we said come amo and he responded. That's the truth, that's the proof. Roberto, you are a supplier of Crostoli King.
2: Crostoli King in
0: Tell
2: South
0: me more.
2: Australia.
0: Tell me more.
2: Yes, we met up with Santino over a year ago. We started to do his distribution into the supermarket trade, and he's come and brought his expertise here to Adelaide to do demonstrations for the product here in South Australia.
0: And you distribute all of his range?
2: Yes. We sell a very big, large range, and then we're also expanding on his range every year. So, yeah, it's a beautiful product, and I think a lot of people have come to try the tradition of Italy, and it's here just in our back home. So it's beautiful. It does a beautiful product.
0: And I think you know what's really good, that sometimes we do research for product made in Italy, but I'm proud of something made in Australia like Crostoli King.
2: Yes, it's
0: because it represents Italians in Australia. It represents all of us.
2: It's all our ingredients. It's everything that's grown here in Australia. So we all believe that we have the best ingredients too. So Italy is beautiful. Don't get me wrong. They have everything down to the T, but to have it local and make products
0: and fresh.
2: Here and fresh. And have their traditions from their parents is fantastic. So yes.
0: And what's great is the versatility of all these products, because really they're not just for one thing.
2: No.
0: Like almond bread, I can say, like I said before, you have it on the table when you got guests. Mia zia ce l'ha sempre a casa.
2: Sempre
0: a casa, sempre pronti.
2: But now you can put mascarpone on there with some beautiful honey or anything with fruits. It's a beautiful product. So.
0: Roberto, when did you start your business?
2: So we started in October 2000.
0: Okay.
2: We've been going for 26 years. So, yes, myself and my business partner. So we have a distribution in every state now. So we started just in South Australia, a small company, and now we've become a national company. So we're very proud to be a South Australian company, but have expanded nationally.
0: Fantastic. And this is your daughter?
2: This is my daughter, Lila.
0: So that's
2: Taverna.
0: The legacy? Lila, yes. Lila is the legacy of the company?
2: Yes, hopefully one day she takes it over and she takes it to another level. So, yes. So she's learning, and she's only still young, but she's still at school. But hopefully one day she can take this beautiful business to another level, eating food and enjoying life.
0: And Santino, tell me, you are taking the legacy of mom. She's still obviously very active, Margherita.
3: Absolutely.
0: This is exactly the example of legacy, because you're taking it to the future.
3: Absolutely, Marco. I mean, mom, we were forced as kids, you know, We had very strong work ethic as, you know, Italian migrants coming to Australia, and so we couldn't, as a 12-year-old child, I couldn't go in the cul-de-sac and play cricket with my friends after school, you know. Not that I even wanted to play cricket, but it's probably not my sport. But, you know, if they were playing soccer, we weren't allowed to go, because after school we had to pack biscuits. We had to go in the garage and pack biscuits.
0: How old were you when Mum started?
3: I was 12 years old.
0: Okay, quindi eri proprio ragazzino.
3: Yes, and so Mum and her partner started it. His name was Joe McCree and Margaret, and they started. So they were actually distributing coffee at the time. And Mum would make a plate of Crostoli with the taste testing. And so while they were going around giving the coffee away, the people were saying, wow, this coffee's great, but what are these? You know, and then, so the Crostoli started. And so Mum thought she would make a few platters of Crostoli and just get a, you know, bit of pocket money every week. And it turned into something a lot larger. And so 35 years on, I'm still forced by my mum to go in the garage and pack biscuits. No, it's a very different. But having been part of that journey, being part of that legacy, I've acquired all the skills of running the factory and making all the products and dealing with customers. And so mum is still very much at the top of the food chain. She still oversees the whole product. But I travel all around this beautiful country feeding all the wonderful people our products, and very proud of the achievements that we've done.
0: Santino, you have Roberto in South Australia, and obviously Romeo, Foodlands. You got many distributors here in South Australia?
3: And so we like to only have one partner per state, and so very fortunate to have Robert and his team. You've got a wonderful team and they're looking after the product. They've taken ownership of the product, and that is a peace of mind for me. And in every state, we have one partner, except for Queensland. Queensland, we have multiple partners.
0: So basically, Roberto is your distributor. So you distribute then to the local shops.
2: We sell to
0: fantastic.
2: All the local
0: now
2: supermarkets.
0: I understand.
2: Yeah, yes,
0: now
2: yes.
0: I understand.
2: So we bring the
0: so
2: product.
0: So you got hands everywhere.
2: Oh yes, yes,
0: amigo
2: yes,
0: mio.
2: Yes, yes. We have to. We have
0: if you need something, you need to speak to
2: if
0: Roberto.
1: Come la piovra.
0: Come la piovra. Like an octopus.
2: That's right.
0: Le mani
2: right.
0: ovunque. Roberto,
2: right.
0: grazie
2: big
0: mille.
2: Big enough anyway.
0: Bravissimo.
2: Grazie. Thank you for having me and thank you for talking to me about this beautiful product and Santino, thank you for coming to Adelaide this week and enjoying our culture and seeing the beautiful
3: Rob, I've had
2: city
3: an
2: that it is.
3: Amazing time. The people here in Adelaide are absolutely amazing. I've actually been taken back, to be honest, because the Italians here in Adelaide are very Italian.
2: They're very passionate.
3: Italians that I remember when I was a kid, you know, and the yes, and the Gumaris still, and the Tio
2: that's
3: and
2: right,
3: the
2: we still got a lot of tradition.
3: Yeah, yes. and so
0: sai perché? Perché we are a lot in a small community.
2: Correct.
0: In Sydney there's a lot of you in a massive metropoli. Vedi, Roberto è arrivato. Do you know Vince Cavalieri? Hey, he does the program with Francesco.
3: Incredible.
0: We are all connected. And then we have volunteers of the radio. They just arrived.
2: They
0: people
2: just
0: that do
2: in.
0: Programs.
2: Yeah.
0: Nunzio, you know, people that just arrive. And this is a big family.
2: It's
0: allora,
2: beautiful.
0: Roberto, grazie mille.
2: I want to say a special hello to my beautiful mother.
0: Ecco, ma che sono $50, eh?
2: Yeah, 50, no worries, I give you more than 50. So I'd like to say a big hello to my mum, yeah,
0: grazie,
2: Domenica
0: mamma.
2: Taverna. So, yes, Domenica, mum, we love you, thank you. And yes, we are all very happy to be all together and enjoying our life.
0: Domenica, grazie mille perché Roberto ci ha detto che sei un'ascoltatrice. You are very good listeners of the radio, so thank you for your support. Thank you, Roberto.
2: 91 years of age.
0: Ah, allora I have to feature her in my interviews.
2: Yes.
0: Dobbiamo parlare.
2: Yes.
0: Dobbiamo parlare.
2: Next time, definitely, for
0: Dobbiamo
2: sure.
0: Dobbiamo parlare. Grazie, Roberto.
2: Grazie.
0: Santino, tu non andare via, che qua tu
3: who's
0: oggi
3: who's
0: oggi
3: qua?
0: Tu.
3: Who's
0: you know what Francesco
3: got
0: said?
3: Too much products to give away. We got tons of crostoli. We have a big caretto siciliano at the back, pieno di crostoli, so we can't leave until we give it away.
0: Sai cosa
3: so
0: ha detto Francesco? Che tu distribuisci dolcezza.
3: Oh, that's very nice.
0: Distributing
1: the best job you have.
2: Nice. Grazie, and thank you very much to Radio Italiano.
0: Grazie.
2: 531, and thank you to Santino to come into Adelaide.
0: Okay.
2: We really appreciate it.
3: My pleasure.
0: Because of the mention is $25. Grazie, Roberto.
2: Get it from Vince.

0: Sono tornato, Raffi, il battito animale, 2:18 minuti, live from Romeo Food and Royal Park. Mark, Francesco, we have a guest, we might have a client as well, we might have a negotiation.
1: Very busy, happening. Siamo busy.
0: Giuseppina.
2: Ciao, hello, hey, thank you for having me.
0: Hey, gal.
2: I'm the Aussie version.
0: Come stai?
2: Bene, grazie.
0: Welcome on Radio Italiana 531, Giuseppina from LJ Hooker.
2: LJ Hooker West
0: which,
2: Lakes.
0: Westlakes, which is the corner shop.
2: Yes.
0: Which is...
2: on the corner of Westlakes
0: Boulevard, and...
2: Tapleys Hill Road.
0: So it's easy. Yeah. Iconic shop in the western suburbs. From when did it open?
2: My husband, Frank Azzolini.
0: Say hi to Frank. We say hi to Frank. Shout out to Frank.
2: Yes, and he opened it up 27 years ago and is still there today supporting us and helping us and negotiating every day and making dreams happen for people.
0: Do you know why I love your shop front? There's always some amazing writing on it. And I remember when I moved here, I remember drive past and I'm like, I want to meet the person that does this because it looks so clean every time. So good. So you obviously work with Vincenzo, as we said before.
2: We're very grateful.
0: He's a good kid.
2: He's amazing. His energy, vibes, he creates. It's like a plate of pasta.
0: Mm.
2: You know, it's nothing. And at the end, you have all these flavors. And that's what he does in the marketing world.
0: That's it. And it's fantastic because you need that these days. Especially within your market. You need it.
2: Absolutely. So we're the front of it, but Vincenzo is our engine behind the scenes.
0: And what did you do today? So you did some openings. You went to Glen Elk. So you look after all over the place.
2: Can I tell you how I started my day?
0: Okay.
2: So I wake up.
0: We need everything. Caffè, tutto.
2: Grazie.
0: We want to know everything.
2: So stamattina, I woke up, big day, walked to the coffee machine.
0: That's it.
2: Don't talk to the husband.
0: What have you got? What coffee machine have you got? You got beans, you got pods,
2: beans proper. Beans, commercial, 1 gram. You start the day with 2 cups of coffee.
0: Okay.
2: Then you say, ciao, amore. After the coffee, not before, because we're all...
0: Ciao, amore, Frank.
2: Sì.
0: Giustamente. E poi?
2: And then we process the day, make sure that our energy is right, you know, and then my first open inspection today was on a beautiful beachfront at North Esplanade, Glen Elg North.
0: Ah, quando? Quando vuol?
2: So a one-bedroom apartment, low 600s.
0: Ah.
2: Low to mid 600s.
0: Ah.
2: It's absolute paradise.
0: Brand new, how's the situation?
1: One bedroom.
2: One bedroom, ground floor apartment, overlooking direct ocean front.
0: Io ci metto 300.000, you put the other 300 e la compriamo. That's it. Sold. La compriamo.
2: Done. Let me get my computer.
0: That's it. Quindi there are properties available. People say there's no homes anymore. We can't buy anything. We can't find anything. Is that a lie? Dici, Giuseppina, you can say that. We are not all live on the radio. There are properties available.
2: Absolutely.
0: Oh.
2: Absolutely.
0: Okay.
2: There are properties available on the market and lovely homes. There's homes that are fully renovated.
0: Yep.
2: You can walk in just with your balicha or a suitcase.
0: That's it.
2: And then there's other homes you can add more love and create your own home space.
0: And you're not only specialized in selling but also leasing as well.
2: Yeah, I love leasing. The reason why I love leasing is because I get to work with a lot of people that have just arrived into Adelaide, and I find that really special to be able to nurture and help them, you know, welcome them to the country and find the right home for them.
0: So someone like Vincenzo that moved here 5 years ago, now these days it can be daunting to, you know, even thinking about purchasing a property. So how do you think the market is moving in this current climate? Like,
2: this is a great opportunity for people that are wanting to buy because, as you know, the market has plateaued. So as a buyer, what great opportunities.
0: Yeah.
2: So it's a great time. We're seeing, you know, properties are definitely moving a little bit slower, but... absolutely. As long as you can get your finance approved, speak with a good broker or a good bank, get that moving in advance, then when something comes your way, grab it.
0: Allora, before we say goodbye, I have a little advice for you. So if this morning you woke up after 2 coffees and you said ciao amore, adesso you go home with a nice box of Crostoli King, you go to Frank and say ciao amore, I'm back home.
2: First, I'll make him another coffee.
0: A che ora?
2: Then Oh, we drink coffee all day.
0: Brava, I love you. It's the best.
2: Coffee when people say, 24/7.
0: Brava, people say, I can't have coffee anymore. Alle due e mezza. Okay, ma quando dormi? Alle sei. You got time to process it. Don't worry.
2: Exactly.
0: So now you go home to Frank, a nice box of Crostoli King, gli fai un bel caffè, amore, I'm back. That's
2: good
0: it.
2: Good idea.
0: Hai visto?
2: Yes.
0: Hai visto? 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
1: compra. 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Compra.
0: No,
1: amico.
2: So I've got a couple of tips.
0: There you go.
2: One.
0: Guarda.
2: Right? Start working young.
1: I work it hard.
0: If no, takes, young, no young. Hard. Young.
1: A 13 anni già lavoravo.
2: No, but for the younger generation now,
0: yes.
2: I think the main ingredients is work young.
0: Yep.
2: If it takes getting a second job,
0: yep.
2: Don't ever think about the hours.
0: Absolutely.
2: Just keep working and save.
0: Vabbè, ho capito, right. Giuseppina, save.
2: It's easy. But yes,
0: don't
2: worry about the Uber. Don't worry about the...
0: That's a good tip.
2: Old school. Bit by bit, just a small deposit.
1: Mm. Yes.
2: Buy something small. Mm. Park it.
0: That's it.
2: Forget about it for 20 years. Chip away.
1: Piano piano.
2: When you're retired.
1: That's it. You reach, the money's gone. Se li prendono gli altri dopo.
0: Chi
1: no?
0: Se li prende? I figli. Your kids will get...
2: But you still got to enjoy life.
1: Yes, bravo.
2: You still got to dance. Yeah. You still got to eat well.
1: Yes.
2: You know, good company.
1: Yes.
0: You need to buy a proper coffee machine. You know, all of that. Hai capito? You need to understand the priorities in life.
1: Vai crostole tu o no? Perché ti addolciscono.
0: Come no? Allora, thank you Giuseppina.
2: Grazie.
0: LJ Hooker, Westex.
1: Marco, abbiamo due ascoltatrici.
0: Dove vai? No, Lidia, you know, tu e Angela, you coming on the radio. Non sapevate ancora.
2: Yeah.
0: You're coming on here. Yeah, come no? Vieni qua. We go with Santino, we do a three-way interview. Three ways.
3: Sognavo per noi.
0: Grazie.
2: Ciao.
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1: Yes.
0: Lui, the weather is the key.
1: Ask me the weather, I tell you strada winea. 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
0: Just some shout-outs that you wanted to do, you told me about it because... Il business partner di tua mamma era di Adelaide, giusto?
2: Sì. So the original Crostoli King, the first original Crostoli King, it was a beautiful man named Joe McCree. And he
0: calabrese,
2: is,
0: immagino.
2: Calabrese, right, sure, sì, no. Sì. We won't hold that against him.
0: No,
2: okay?
0: No, no,
2: but,
0: so
2: Joe McCree and my mum partnered 35 years ago. And they started this venture with coffee. They were distributing coffee, and Mum used to make the, you know, Crostoli on the side to help with the sales of the coffee, of course. And people going, look, this coffee's great, but what are these? And so Mum started making, you know, a few more packets for that store. And you know, Joe McCree, he was an entrepreneur. He was very business savvy. And he had the idea that, you know, we can actually, you know, turn this into a little business. And so Mum used to go in the kitchen and make them, and you know, Joe went away and, you know, had a talk with the solicitor and the accountant and then the graphic designer and the packaging and all the other stuff that was, you know, you need both halves of those of that business to create. And so and hence today we have, you know, amazing packaging, amazing partners around the country and an amazing product. So when two amazing minds come together, and so yeah, definitely want to recognize the original. I mean, I'm known as the Crostoli King because this is the marketing, but the original Crostoli King was definitely Mr. Joe McCree.
0: Bellissimo Joe McCree, che con mamma ha iniziato questo fantastico business italo-australiano, perché questa è la storia bella. 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
2: In australiano si chiama Moorish, è un po' Moorish, non può provare solo uno, deve,
1: addictive.
2: You want more,
1: addictive.
2: And more, addictive adesso. Allora, so maybe we might get in trouble because we might turn people into addicts.
1: No, ma è differente addicto, no, what I mean.
2: But
1: it's good,
2: the combination,
1: it's good addictive.
2: Scientifically è la combinazione della zucchero e di olio, e c'è qualcosa che spara in la mente, che triggers the sugar and triggers the oil, and
0: of
2: so
0: course
2: you want to have more and more.
0: Did you give any to my daughter?
2: I
0: hope not.
2: Was not allowed to give any to your daughter.
0: At 2:46 p.m. you know I'm going to sleep and I'm not going to sleep tonight.
2: But I hope you don't see the photo of her with the giant crostoli in her hand eating, because she absolutely loved them.
0: Fantastic.
2: But your wife allowed me. So.
0: Yeah, okay. So I can't. There's always another opportunity for me to blame Nadia for something.
2: And Marco, if you don't mind, I would love to also recognize a dear friend of ours who passed, you know, about
0: certo,
2: a year ago.
0: Certo.
2: His name is Vince Villano.
0: Si.
2: And I believe he was very much a part of the, you know, Radio Italiana.
0: He was a volunteer, and con Rosemary, la moglie, they were doing a program together. He was a dear friend to me as well.
2: Yes.
0: So I wanted to acknowledge him too.
2: He was our distributor in Adelaide for many years, and I met him through his lovely brother, Mr. John Valano, up in Queensland, and the two Valano brothers really helped to get the Crostoli King product and brand out into the masses, and we, you know, greatly miss Mr. Vince Valano as well.
0: I want to dedicate this program to him that we've done today, because we've been talking about Crostoli King for a while, me and him, and trying to bring them in the radio family. Now we managed to make this happen, but I think it wouldn't ever happen without him.
2: Absolutely.
0: So I want to give him a shout out wherever you are, Vince. Say hi to my dad, because I know you are together having Crostolis.
2: Yes.
0: And he used to make they still do with Villano Gourmet. They used to make the chili oil, Francesco.
1: Oh, yes,
0: totale.
1: I remember.
0: Ce l'ho a casa. Sai cosa volevo chiederti, Santino? Prima, quando davi le crostoli ad Angela, dicevi questo è bello pieno. Ti volevo chiedere, how do you move a homemade product to a mass production product?
2: This is a very good question, Marco, because sometimes when something so good is done by hand with love, and then it's mass produced, you tend to lose that quality and that touch. And so, believe it or not, we now distribute our product Australia wide. We're also in Costco, so you can imagine the kind of volumes that we produce. And still, the Crostoli is still handmade in our kitchen, like we did 35 years ago. And so there are certain processes that we can help, putting a bit of a machinery here or a bit of a machine. But unfortunately, the Crostoli itself is actually still handmade today, like it was back in the day.
0: Did you make Crostoli ever? Like, are you ever part of the actual process?
2: For a big part of my life, for maybe 20 years of the first journey, the first 16 years of the journey, we used to work 20 hours a day, 20 ore al giorno. We used to go to sleep for 3 or 4 hours, wake up, and do it all again.
0: Mamma mia.
2: And so, yes, I was in the production as a child, twisting, and when I got my license, when I was 17, 17 anni, instead of going out with my friends with the car, I had to jump in a van and go and deliver Crostoli.
0: Yes, delivery driver.
2: So I was the delivery driver, I was the pastry chef. And
0: wow.
2: So now I'm sort of a bit more overlooking the whole process. I don't necessarily work, but at Christmas time, it's all hands on deck.
0: Yeah, because Christmas is the busiest, obviously,
2: absolutely,
0: time. And there's not only these three sizes, yeah? There's not only these three packets, because there's a fat party pack.
2: Correct.
0: Is that correct?
2: Yeah, so there's your standard 150-gram pack in every day that you can see. We also have a 5-gram, a mezzo kilo, or half a kilo of Crostoli if you're going to and it's called the party pack.
0: Yep.
2: And so if you're going to a function or a party, you bring the big, giant Crostoli. And then at Christmas time, we have a beautiful gift dome, which looks very similar to a panettone.
0: Yep.
2: And it's very, very popular.
0: Banquet Foods got one of them around the corner, and I've seen it the other day. And again, è un brand questo che è riconosciuto. I've seen it even way before the radio station. I remember seeing the Crostoli in every of the independent store. So, veramente, complimenti.
2: Well, it's funny because people say, you know, I've been talking to a lot of people through the week, and they say, where are you from? And I say, I'm from Sydney. And they sort of get a little bit deflated, like, well, you're not local. And it's quite funny because the original Crostoli King was from Adelaide.
0: Exactly.
2: And so this is very, very much a local product spawned from, you know, original roots. And so I now obviously live in Sydney, but I still come over here and all around the country to spread the word. But Crostoli, the very Crostoli King, was actually from Adelaide.
0: Allora, Santino, c'è una signora che mangia il tiramisù. Noi ti salutiamo perché sappiamo che now devi prepararti per volare, ma vogliamo ringraziare te e mamma chiaramente per la fiducia e ti diamo il benvenuto nella nostra famiglia radio.
2: I want to say thank you to Radio Italia and the whole community for being amazing. You guys have been absolutely amazing.
0: Thank you.
2: Thank you for spreading the word, and I hope that we can bring a lot of joy to everyone's table and keep that Italian tradition alive.
0: Grazie mille.
2: Grazie.
0: Santino from Crostoli King. 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
1: Buongiorno to you.
0: C'è bella scenet che è aus.
1: Well, I don't know. I was having a big gelato when I got up this morning, but
0: Well, si scaldat, si pus la calscort aus.
1: Not today, thank you. It's still not summer. We're getting close, though. We're getting close. I can feel it in the air. Spring is in the air.
0: Primavera.
1: That's the one. That's
0: primavera.
1: A nice word, that.
0: Primavera.
1: Yeah, what does it mean, primavera? First what?
0: Primavera, the first look. I don't know. The first look of spring, maybe. I don't know.
1: Well, stick them up for taste. Sounds better anyhow. Primavera.
0: Primavera.
1: Victoria.
0: Yes.
1: We're back on air for another program this week. And we've always got some exciting news to share. But more importantly, you survived your walk you did on the weekend.
0: I did. 30 kilometri. Oh, my goodness.
1: I can't believe it.
0: Le primo 15 kilometri, piece of cake. No worries. I can do the City to Bay any day of the week.
1: Yeah.
0: E poi dopo 15, quando ero 20, 25, then I felt it. Le ultime 5 kilometri were the worst.
1: Well, you're very brave because I kept questioning whether you would succeed. But you did it, so...
0: I sent you a picture halfway there. I'm there. This is good.
1: When you attend the Sopigatno Literato, I said, oh, wow, Engold Camp, I said.
0: I know, so Engold are coming here.
1: Unbelievable, you did well. No, but, I'm proud of you. You did very well.
0: Thank you very much for your sponsorship and
1: everybody else. My $3 went a long way, I'm sure.
0: Well, I didn't know, but it was something that I saw some doubt, cast of the La Lane, Casamat Mezzala Dishta, Indala Pedal. So that you don't get blisters.
1: Right.
0: It's called hiking wool.
1: Hiking wool.
0: Ci sa poi che esiste il caso calls hiking wool.
1: So ogni data bara nata calso bom.
0: Yeah.
1: So what'd you do with it?
0: I probably but I no pay ta soul because I thought
1: just one foot not
0: yeah just yeah no because I tied up my shoelaces. I thought yeah more to asim more nes putin za kakiao pay in my shoe. So I thought let's try the left one. So Kenji bu pedal. I had a pink pedal and a blue one.
1: Beautiful.
0: I went, chima vava day, chi pedal ka te ngai. So anyway, I changed it because I thought, oh, they said, bring a spare pair of socks, you know, it might get, wet and moist. Yeah. Anyway, ukenji be pombatib kasalin.
1: Very good.
0: And I asked, kome kasamat kasalin. She went, oh, you just put it between le dishte and then put u sock on and then you're good to go.
1: Very good.
0: Alo pravi, but. And it worked out all right. Didn't get any blisters.
1: So tell me a bit about your walk. Where'd you start and everything else? What was the setup?
0: Mavidalta Presta Prime. I haven't seen a sunrise in forever. I'm solsata la quattro mezzi in Gora Norte. Alla cinque I'm parked out from Adelaide to get to Victor Harbour.
1: Hooly dooly.
0: Poi I'm parked out. Then we got the shuttle bus that took you to from Goor to Victor. There was the sunrise, kind of a vist for a long, long time. Beautiful sunrise.
1: So fat meraviglio.
0: I've seen lots of sunsets, but sunrises, very far and few. E po arvem, and then...

0: Hey, Fachibu Te Lefna, Port Elliot Bakery over there. Hey, you guys going to have some donuts there for us? The Sheridan Naun, but we're open at Fina La Quate Meds.
1: So you made
0: and
1: it.
0: I'm there, so I'll allow to miss Bichup before the La Quate Meds. I can go to the Port Elliot Bakery and donut of the month.
1: So you ran the rest of the way then to get there on time?
0: No, yeah, Kaskapai, especially not La Lutma Chink Klont, Nishanskapai. And then it was supposed to be a big downpour of rain. Put the rain jackets on.
1: Lucky, I was thinking about you. I was home, and then every now and then you sent me a photo, a big smile on your face, and then as you got further, the smile got less and less, and then by the end, la fachlo.
0: E postav la sabi, okay? On your tender, they put you on a little mangrove path, e postav sop la sabi on the beach.
1: No.
0: Minu me, I learnt another thing, gaiters. I think Sikkim Gates is near Kauskas Metropolis Scarpaxi last Abi Nenjavain de la Scar.
1: Yeah, that's what gardeners wear. They wrap around your ankle and then they cover your shoes so no sand gets inside.
0: Cheer the gardeners.
1: They're gardeners. A lot of gardeners use them. Yeah, they're gardeners. You know,
0: lawn, but not in the sand.
1: You've got them at your place, haven't you? Gardeners?
0: Yeah, gardeners. But I don't know if it's a game of the cool gators or not. But Satayo lawn, he's not on the sand.
1: Yeah, but lawn gets in your shoes. In see, obviously, pump. You've never done
0: no,
1: it.
0: No, I didn't tag him out lawn.
1: No, so you wouldn't know. No, the mess come in there or sapu fata.
0: The tag out lawn, okay.
1: Yeah. On your tent, you get a prickle there, a weed goes in there, and there's a commensal predator, you know.
0: Okay.
1: Us fought in the peak. They've got to take a little stival off and then, by putting these gaiters on, you don't get the problem.
0: Hello, you got really nice gaiters too because my friend made disco ones.
1: I don't have
0: part of them, the disco ball, but Erin Prilascarpa. And so all of us put the same ones.
1: Oh, really?
0: So, yes. So it was very hard, so Pala Sabia, Kassens Akivus in the La Sabia Vidal Sa.
1: Okay. Anyhow, so you did this for a good cause. What was the cause again?
0: It was for Beyond Blue, for mental health, the Coast. Coastal Trek was for mental health, yes.
1: Very good. Did you raise much money?
0: We did raise much money. La date, when we started, it was 297,000. But I think by the end of the day, I think it got to 365,000. Not me, myself. Mm. We maybe did maybe 500 or 1,000, our team of four people.
1: Unbelievable.
0: Five people. So it was really good. But the finish line was the best.
1: They call me.
0: Because of all Prosecco.
1: Oh.
0: Yes, of Bachi chocolates. And you know how
1: cool, it's did some make. I would have been there waiting for you.
0: Well, if you wanted to drive an hour and 20 minutes and wait.
1: Well, nice trip there. It's always a nice trip down to Goulwood and Victor Harbour Way and stuff like that.
0: It was a nice day, Minulmere. But, I had a few Bachi chocolates and a few. Yeah, Minulmere, I wasn't the driver to come home. I was just us.
1: Oh, so today, last sack, a lot of you pushed down a few of those.
0: Oh, yeah,
1: Prosecco's.
0: I had water and I went, I'm going to have a second one,
1: Better option than water was Prosecco.
0: Up to 30 kilometres, I think I need a second one, so
1: I bow down to you because that was a pretty good effort. I don't know if I would have taken that challenge, that's for sure.
0: Yeah, it was unbelievable, yeah. Like I said, I was happy to make 20, but 30 was...
1: Mm.
0: And then I came home and I Googled how far I went, and my in-laws live at Fulham Gardens, and it was Quinch Kalont to Fulham Gardens and back, and I'm there. That's really great. I spent 6 hours and a half.
1: If you thought of doing that on a normal day, you wouldn't do it, would you?
0: No, you wouldn't do it. No, I'm thinking, why would I go to Fulham Gardens and back for 6.5 hours?
1: Exactly.
0: No, it was much better there.
1: Then
0: I got to stop at the Port Elliot Bakery on the way home. So Minulmere, they hadn't run out.
1: You know you're giving them a free plug, and we need some Kitchener buns,
0: Starving the Kitchener buns. I know, so I cut out the Kitchener bun, but...
1: What'd you end up having?
0: I had the donut of the month.
1: Donut?
0: Creme brulee. Caramel creme brulee.
1: Oh, that's where crunchy on top.
0: Yeah, at a belle, caramel inside.
1: Oh, I love a lovely creme brulee. I love it. It's one of my favourite desserts.
0: Yes.
1: Usually when I go to a restaurant, that's what I get, a creme brulee. Panna cotta.
0: Oh, yes, panna cotta mi piace l'istesse, yes.
1: Beautiful. Love it. You did very well. Well, thank you for raising funds for that good cause. I'm sure it'll be much appreciated. And
0: Maybe next year. Put metla scarpe in and
1: well, you never know. You might entice me to come along.
0: That's
1: I'm always keen to get a little bit fitter and everything else. But
0: it was beautiful along the beach, even though I saw the La Sabia. Mm. It was very nice, the boulders and the boulders. The boulders, some of the big boulders. Nene, all sandy beaches.
1: Okay.
0: Some of these big boulders.
1: Mm.
0: But,
1: Actually
0: speaking. Asendaya la Fratown.
1: I'll be down that way in December. We've got a wedding down there in December sometime. So we're staying at that Middleton Beach Huts place.
0: Beautiful.
1: A few nights for the wedding, so...
0: Oh, very nice.
1: Long way to go for a wedding, isn't it?
0: Sunday La Fratown,
1: I beg your pardon?
0: La Fratown, the waves.
1: Oh, La Fratown. Is that what it is?
0: La Fratown.
1: Malt.
0: What did you make? No, I didn't make that up. That's true. La Fritton. Yeah, La Fritton.
1: New word for me. So thank you, Victoria. Always stem stem butter and never cause involved. Anyhow, so,

0: Oh, wow. That would be lovely.
1: What would be lovely?
0: The Middleton wedding.
1: I thought you meant La Fruitton.
0: La Fruitton. No, that's nice too.
1: No, the wedding would be nice, yes. A good group of people, family wedding, and we appreciate being invited. It's going to be a good week. Oh, we're going to be there for 3 nights, so who knows what could happen. Big party.
0: Yes.
1: So you made it back in time for a very special day.
0: I did.
1: Father's Day.
0: Father's Day.
1: So you survived that. So
0: I did.
1: Do anything special?
0: Oh, I cooked breakfast. You what was it? Ham and cheese croissants I made.
1: That's it.
0: For breakfast. Well, it's the proper thing. I've had a Friday night, when I was supposed to go to the Daughters of Molfetta, but I didn't end up going.
1: You were all way down there anyhow. So, you made croissants. Ham cheese.
0: Ham and cheese croissant.
1: No tomato.
0: Just ham and cheese.
1: Take a shortcut.
0: Well, I toasted them and everything. I grilled them properly.
1: Okay.
0: And then microwave job.
1: Okay. Well, I forgive you for that then.
0: Yeah, I toasted. What about you? What did you get?
1: Well, we went a little bit extra than that. We had croissants as well.
0: Oh.
1: But we did scrambled eggs. We had little chipolatas.
0: Oh, probably little salsic pecorino.
1: They look familiar, but little chipolatas.
0: But strong la carne inside the chipolatas, or no?
1: Yes. And then we had baked beans.
0: Patkir de sarathaur.
1: No, they don't do that anymore. Victoria, they never did that.
0: I don't know. And making a papiashla salsi chasse.
1: They never did that.
0: What else you had?
1: I think you're in the picture of Vizio.
0: Did you have le funge as well?
1: I beg your pardon?
0: Le funge.
1: No funge.
0: No funge. So scrambled eggs, tomato.
1: Ham cheese tomato. Yeah. The chipolatas. Little pork sausages there. Got to have the bacon.
0: Yes.
1: Baked beans, orange juice, or café, le biscotte, bon amange.
0: Oh, lovely.
1: Anyhow, we got all around the tables, all my kids and grandkids there. It was a beautiful day.
0: Oh, to bed.
1: At a point in the afternoon, we did the right thing. We got some fiol, we went to Cumbersand.
0: Yeah, we went to Cumbersand.
1: And we visited the parents of
0: my
1: father's
0: in-laws. Yeah. Oh.
1: So we do the right thing, you know, and you attend the Facim La Cosa Giust.
0: That's it. No, I did. I went to the cemetery, took some flowers to my father, and also then went to my in-laws.
1: Because you never know, because if you don't, giving a trad de pith.
0: Is that's the saying? That's how it says.
1: Haven't you ever felt someone pulling your feet up in the middle of the night? Maron.
0: I don't know where you sleep, but I don't know.
1: When you're temping near gotch, I thought it was my wife, but I think it's an emir long carvain. No, I believe in that, you know. You've got to be good because Chesanon.
0: What goes around comes around.
1: Matter, you know. I should have been a better son to my father, that's for sure, because you just know. But never mind. Anyway,
0: we're going to have a song. Oh, okay.
1: We're going to have a song. We're going to play a song. Would you like a song?
0: Yeah, let's do Maledetta Primavera. We're talking about spring. Is that a good one?
1: We'll be back in a minute, girls and boys.

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2: 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We are family.
3: To love somebody.
4: Mi si fa schenda.
3: To love somebody.
4: Quincy va a
3: schenda. The way I love you.
4: Mi si fa schenda when you started singing.
3: They're the Bee Gees. You know the Bee Gees?
4: Yes, I do know. Saturday Night Fever.
3: Oh, very good. yeah.
4: Yes, those I know.
3: Did you have the moves, did you? Saturday
4: Night? Yeah, that one. Nen tenevo costum being. Did you have a costum being, did you?
3: No, I didn't go that far. But I had the green velvet flares and shirt, open collar and all that.
4: E la carpid.
3: Oh, you won't believe la carpid. Oh, I had past my shoulders. It looked like a helmet, actually.
4: And the dance moves. I'm ever there.
3: I didn't quite have the dance move, Victoria. No. I have to admit, I wasn't the dancing sort of kind of guy. I was very shy when I was younger. You know, people look at me now and they think, he must have been
4: a lad. Come on, shy. Yeah, I don't believe it.
3: You, yes, well, that's for another story.
4: Another story for another day.
3: Yes. Okay. Anyhow, so you did your walk on Friday.
4: Yes.
3: Friday was a big day for us because it's Sons of Molfetta, as you know.
4: Yes, that's right.
3: And every Friday we catch up at the lakes with the boys and some of the girls come along.
4: Yes.
3: And there was a smaller crowd this week, but I think it might have been due to Carlton playing the final against Geelong, I think it was. And there's three or four guys who are very serious Carlton supporters, and they were a bit upset by the end of the night.
4: Because it was 1 point or two?
3: No, and they got smashed.
4: Oh, they did get smashed. No, okay, that was smashed. The week before that. There was only a couple of points.
3: Yeah, something like that. Okay. But anyhow, that was the week before.
4: Oh, Chippercut.
3: But it was a good night as always, you know. Same jokes. You got to laugh at the same jokes all the time. That's good. You know, you haven't heard that one before. That's really good. Thanks. Yeah, that's a good joke. And but plenty of stories and a lot of bullshit flies around. And it was always a good night.
4: That's always part and parcel.
3: And Trevor there looks after us.
4: Trevor, the manager. Okay,
3: yeah.
4: Trevor.
3: We go ask what I did, but he brings out the food too late. We got to complain.
4: Comes
3: out too late.
4: The ladies eat before you because you're trop de retard.
3: Well, we order the same time, but they wait till they've served everyone else and then they bring our food out. And our Jack's complained a few times, and I think they're onto it now.
4: And then on shkatat in the law, you know, when you complain too much, shkatesh.
3: I don't complain because I know I've worked in kitchens before. I know what goes on in kitchens. No.
4: Yeah, that's right.
3: You never send.
4: No.
3: If you get a meal, you're not happy, you never send it back to the kitchen.
4: Well,
3: I won't say it happens, but you just don't know. You just don't know. Things happen. I've worked in a couple of kitchens in my life, and you don't upset the chefs.
4: Could Trevor near Volt, I ordered my dolce, tre volte we had to ask for it, poi finalmente aver arrivato, and then it meant what it was supposed to be, but anyway.
3: Mm, you should have asked nicely.
4: Well, the men name is Stavadesh.
3: Tov forse fatto tu sen mugunyai vsem, faccia storto così, you know. You've got to ask politely when you want things done.
4: Da kera dainen zo ordrathen dut. I don't go for it.
3: Anyhow. But that was a big night for us, of course. And, last weekend was big. You had, was it last week, the mass?
4: Yes, Tuesday the 8th of September.
3: Because we celebrate the blessing of the fleet in Molfetta, is that right?
4: Yes. In Molfetta and in Hoboken and in Port Pirie and in Fremantle, the 8th of September.
3: But that is the day in Molfetta.
4: And La Day de la Mere Dawn, yes.
3: In Molfetta.
4: In Molfetta. And we had the mass at Dale Street, Port Adelaide. Mm-hmm. Il Otto, we had the beautiful Molfetteza singing group singing. Mm. And we had Father Winter.
3: Are you part of a singing group?
4: No. Ni, such
3: I've heard you in the studio here. You Mind you, I've got the earphones on, so maybe that's why you sound good to me.
4: It's not quite the
3: I think because I've got la coffee on because la you sound coffee. Good. That's why you sound good to me. But
4: yes, no, we had a beautiful mass. We had lots of people attend, and then afterwards we went to the Mōwhera Club. We had a bit of kukla, tarad, what else was there? Bukanot. I saw. I ate a bukanot as well. There was Mr.
3: Of course, you don't miss out. You don't miss out on that stuff.
4: No.
3: I see you when you come to the studio. First thing you do is look in the fridge on the table.
4: Yeah, I was having a krostli, so I had some krostli. I'm a big fan of krostli as well.
3: Yeah,
4: so.
3: I had a couple of those with a cup of coffee. It was wonderful.
4: Yes, so very wonderful.
3: So you had a reasonable crowd for the mass, wasn't it?
4: We did, and then we had quite a number of people come back to the
3: club rooms.
4: Club rooms for ukafe, and yes, it was very, very nice.
3: Well, that's very good. We've got, Victoria, would you like to do me a favour, please? We're in the studio here and it's late in the evening and we need someone to open the door. Could you open the door in the kitchen?
4: So, excuse me. Over there.
3: I'll just take over myself. Actually, we'll go for a commercial break. How's that? All right. We'll be back shortly.

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6: Holy dolly, Victoria, that was a great song you picked there.
2: Excellent.
6: Welcome back to our program,
2: Il Moffettese. Ritorno.
6: Oh, that's a good word, that R's.
2: Have you been practicing?
6: No, I haven't been practicing my R's. R's. And welcome back, Victoria. But we've been able to hook up Phil Amato from Moffetta. I think he's on the line. Phil, are you there?
7: So I am. Yes, I am.
2: Oh, my goodness.
6: My eardrums just burst there. My speaker's up too.
2: Savalzat.
6: Yes. So, young Phil, you've been waiting quite a while to get to this Moffetta situation, haven't you, mate?
7: Yeah, I have, actually. It's about 8 months ago we think, plenty of time, and all of a sudden it's here, and I'm standing out on the balcony of the Degana Resort.
6: Ooh,
7: looking at the after effects of the Blessing of the Fleet procession yesterday, which was an absolute mind-blowing experience.
6: So tell me, before we get on to that, you've already been there, what, a week, 2 weeks, 3 weeks? Well, where have you been travelling?
2: No, he's been
7: travelling. Yeah, so travelling. So we started on the 10th of August, went on a cruise through the Greek islands for about 10 days, and then ended up back to Rome, where our two kids, like, so I'm travelling with another couple, Rose and Lauren Panzini.
6: Mm-hmm.
7: And then because my son was going to turn 21 while I was away, we invited him over, as well as Lauren and Rose's daughter, and they've been travelling with us. So,
6: well, that's...
7: from there... Yeah, so that's, he had his 21st in Venice.
2: Ah.
6: That's one hell of a nice 21st present. What do you reckon,
2: Victoria? Chibella vite.
6: Look, if my next birthday, can you invite me somewhere nice like that too? It'd be nice.
2: Yeah.
6: I've got a big one coming up. Yeah. So you finally landed in Moffetta. When did you arrive there?
7: What day was it?
2: Yeah. It's just
7: the 6th.
6: Oh,
7: Sunday. Sunday. Yeah.
6: So how's everything going there, mate? You settled in all right? You're familiarising yourself with the location, the place and everything else?
7: Oh, it's really fantastic. You know, people that just come up and say hello when they hear your Australian accent. And then once you know where you're from, and from we normally say Adelaide because we don't think people will understand Port Pirie. And then they say, oh, yeah, Adelaide, you know. And then we say, just outside of Adelaide. Oh, yeah, you know. I say, Port Pirie. Oh, Port Pirie. Oh, yeah. I say, no, good Jesus.
6: That happens all the time, doesn't it? It's incredible. Everyone's connected. Everyone's got a connection here in Australia, so it's amazing.
7: Yeah.
6: What have we got going there? We got some music playing in the background. Hello, is that music? I'm trying to think what we got there. That's all good.
7: Just breaking up there a little bit.
6: So tell me.
7: Oh, you're okay now.
2: Yes.
6: So are you staying at La Dogana, are you?
7: You're okay now.
6: Are you staying at La Dogana? Where's your accommodation?
2: Yeah, La Dogana, I think it is.
6: Oh, Phil, you there?
2: Stay in gold.
7: I am. Oh. Yeah, here we are, yeah.
6: Oh, there. So where's your accommodation?
7: Right in front.
6: The La Dogana?
7: Right in front of the boats.
6: Oh, goodness
7: Right in front of the boats.
6: There's
7: on the balcony.
6: You know why? Because he's VIP. Korea President put
2: by. Oh, well, that's where Anthony stayed last year.
7: Yeah, he recommended it, and I'm glad he did. So. Oh,
6: beautiful.
7: Yeah.
6: Have you been down to get a Panzerotti yet down below? Le Frit?
7: No. Well, every time I go there, they say, no, we're not making them until up 6 or 6 o'clock. I've been missing out left, right and centre.
6: That's exactly what happened to me.
7: No, I've still got a couple of days.
6: Good boy.
7: When things settle down and everyone stays in their houses, I think I'll be able to get one. It's been chaotic, really, when it comes to trying to get food on a couple of days like what's happened the last couple of days. It's been crazy.
6: Victoria and I went there for the first time for the we've been to Molfetta before, but last year, as everyone knows, we've been there for the Mairdorn, and every night was just amazing. Walking down the street there, and the band's playing in the rotunda.
2: Yeah, the rotunda. I saw a picture today from the top of the rotunda.
6: From the top.
2: Yeah, and never visited before, but
6: Yes. So you've been dancing in the streets with it like everyone else.
7: Well, yeah, once the music starts, it just seems to make you, the goosebumps come out and your legs start to move and you don't even ask them.
6: Well, it's true. No, it happens. We're all doing that, weren't we? Music starts and you're just dancing. Everyone's doing
7: all that jigya.
2: Don't even go there, Jess.
7: Everyone's a jigya.
6: So did it meet your expectations from what everyone tells you all the time? They describe you, the Mairdorn in Molfetta is amazing. How'd you find it?
7: Above expectations. It was. I sort of didn't want to know. I wanted to witness it for myself because sometimes, like you say, they bring the expectations up and then you expect so much and you might be disappointed. What I've seen, I was just blown away. Crazy stuff.
6: Yeah, it's incredible. Did you get a chance to carry Le Mairdorn or the standard or whatever they have there? Did you get involved in any part of the ceremony?
7: Well, actually, I've got a wife that sticks her nose in it every now and then because I was at the back of the procession with Frank DiPaolo, and carrying our individual banners. And then Tina went up towards the Madonna. And one regret I haven't got, I didn't drag Frank along with me. He was on the other side, but because I didn't know what I was going to expect, but she was just waving me down saying, come up here. And she went to the group and said, we're from Australia and I want my husband to carry Le Mairdorn. And this bloke goes, Adostong. She said, Indrai. And he looked at her as if to say, well, what's he doing back there if you want to carry Le Mairdorn? He should be up here. So she come running back and said, come with me. So I went up there and, we just, enough to get a photo. And they were, once we were there, they were accommodating. But, I just one regret I had. I didn't drag Frank with me.
2: Wow.
6: Goodness me.
2: Yeah, no.
6: No, it's all good. Yeah. You were a part of the group carrying the standard,
2: Victoria?
6: Yeah, we did
2: the Morfetes in El Mondo. So they've got, the standard. And Anthony and I did it last year for Port Pirie and for Port Adelaide. And then this year they had Phil for Port Pirie and Frank for Port Adelaide.
7: Yeah.
6: So tell me, was it scorching hot like it was last year? Because we were sweltering last year there.
7: You know what? It's been stinking hot. I mean, you wake up in the morning and you have a look on your phone. It's got 28 degrees. Oh, beautiful, 28 degrees. What else do you want? Then you come out and it's 80
2: percent.
7: The humidity is 80%.
6: Then you got to go back for a shower.
7: Oh, crazy.
2: That's what we heard last week.
7: Especially my mate Lauren, he doesn't like the heat. He's it's like he's been for a swim every day. his shirt's drenched and, but everyone around you, they're wiping their foreheads and they're, So, and I caught up with, go on.
6: No, go on. You keep going.
7: While we're in the procession, I wanted to catch up with Anthony Fasciano's cousin, Maximilia, Don Max. I don't know if you know who I'm talking about, but Anthony Fasciano's cousin's a priest here.
6: Don
7: Maximiliano.
6: Yeah. Okay.
7: And he's heading off for he takes the young people away for retreats and that.
6: Mm-hmm.
7: So I was in contact with him, and he's saying, oh, you know, I've got to go on this certain day. It's actually, I think it's today he leaves, but I thought it was yesterday. And the day before that, he's saying, oh, you know, I want to catch up, I want to catch up. And I thought he'd let me down. So while we're in the possession, I'm thinking he's gone. While we're in the procession, he snuck up behind me, and just with his calm voice, he says, "Buongiorno." And I look around, and there he is, and there's me and this priest hugging each other in the middle of doing the procession and stuff like, you know, it was special, really it was. So I caught up with him. Yeah, and then a couple of years ago, well, when we had our 95th, we had, as you know, we had the Bishop of Molfetta at the time.
2: Yes.
7: Domenico come over with Don Duruvo.
2: Yes.
7: The priest, right? Yes. So I thought, well, he's here somewhere, but there was priests everywhere. You know, I'm looking. And when they finished off the procession, they were, like, doubling back through the crowd, the priests. And I didn't see him, but he spotted me.
2: Ah.
7: And he broke away from all the priests, and he's going, "Felicia!" You know, in front of everybody, you know. And it was like, you know, they just make you feel special.
6: That's because they know how important you are, mate. That's what it is.
7: Yeah, well, you know what? It's been great. It's just taken things to another level.
6: So
7: I know when Anthony come back.
2: Yeah.
7: From when he come here, now I know why he was all, you know, we want to do this and we want to do that. And now I can relate.
2: Yes.
6: Mm. How many people from Adelaide and Port Pirie you bump into there? Quite a few?
7: I reckon there's about 20.
2: I reckon last year there
6: must have been 100 when we met last year.
2: I think so.
6: Yeah, it was incredible. The amount of people we bumped into there is amazing.
2: Just in the main street where the illumination is,
7: And even people from Adelaide that we don't even know, you know, and then they say, oh, we just live around the corner from Findon or Campbelltown or I don't know who you are, but anyway.
6: Yeah, you always,
7: and so you make new friends.
6: You always pick up an Australian accent there, don't you, when you see someone? Oh, God.
2: Oh, no.
7: Yeah. But they keep calling us Medicare.
2: Yeah, they do. They do. Are you a Medicare? Yeah. They do that. I don't know why.
7: No. Right. No, I say, we're not American. We don't tip.
6: definitely don't tip. There's no way about that. We're just going to go commercial break. We'll be right back, Phil. Just hang on the line there for a minute.
2: Us beat.

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4: Well, welcome back, Victoria Murray.
5: Bel ritorno.
4: That too. We've got Phil still on the line. He's hanging in there. I think he's eager to get back to where he's going and party on a bit more and more fetter because it's still getting close to lunchtime. I think. Did we disturb your breakfast or something this morning, Phil? What happened there?
5: Phil,
4: hello.
5: I thought she shouted.
4: Phil, you there?
6: Oh, yeah, you were right on the end of it, but, yeah.
4: Sorry. Well, I did call you earlier, but you told me to nick off and call you back later because you were having a nice breakfast or something.
6: Yeah, sorry about that. Mm. I just don't realise the times or anything here at the moment, the date, the time. It's just gone.
4: It's holiday mode. That's what it is.
5: Yeah.
4: What's that when you're on holiday? What day is it? Where are we going?
5: Lashranith Pass.
4: So you... Did you get to know at lunch they have the Association del Mondo?
5: Molfettese del Mondo.
4: Yeah, did you get to go to that at all, or did you miss out?
6: No.
4: So what happened there?
6: No, I was so looking forward to going to that. And then about a month before, we had already organised all our bookings and everything. They brought it forward by a day, so they made it on the Sunday instead of the day before.
4: They kept it on the Sunday. That's what they did last. We had it on the Sunday.
5: Sunday.
6: Okay. Mm. Yeah. So that was disappointing. But so what they said was, look.
4: Come back next year.
6: We were expecting to get in here about 2:30.
5: Yeah.
6: 3:30. And they kick on till about 7:30, 8:00.
5: Yeah.
6: So I said,
5: well,
6: as soon as you get here, drop your bags off and head down there. Well, what happened was our flight got delayed, and then once we jumped off one plane, got onto another. What was we getting onto? Onto our transfer. Our bags weren't coming around,
5: so
6: we'd lost our bags, and so the transfer driver was getting all upset with us because we had to put a official note in. So we're lined up and trying to do that. And then so once we left, about 10 minutes into our transfer to Molfetta, we got a phone call saying, your bags are here.
5: Hello,
6: and,
5: yeah.
6: So I said, all right. So we kept going. And then because there's no taxis or anything in Molfetta, everything comes from Bari.
5: Yeah.
6: We had to try and organise our bags to get to our hotel. So lucky for a girl named Frederica who looks after the Dagona, she bent over backwards to get our bags, called a friend and all that. So by midnight, we had our bags.
4: Lucky boy.
6: Yeah, in the meantime, we missed out. Yeah.
4: So Victoria wants to know, did you try La Canda Carvard, the horse meat there? Did you have any chance?
6: Well, you know what? I don't know if it was Canda Carvard, but it was the best brashol I have ever tasted. Yeah, and that's saying something, because my mother-in-law and my mother do a good one.
5: But this was
6: absolutely...
4: It was definitely horse meat.
5: Can you have him over here?
6: I'm going to have to ask before I leave. Someone's going to ask me that same question. I don't even know if I've eaten horse meat or not.
4: So where did you have that brashol then? Where was it that's so good?
6: It was at the Dagona restaurant.
4: Yep.
6: Down below, so anyone can come here at any time and try it. But they had patene pas.
5: Oh, my goodness.
6: They had la brashol. They had parmigiane. And so, so just because of those names, we had to say, well, I'll have a serve of that, and I'll have a serve of that, and I'll have...
5: Did you try the patene pas?
6: We had to try everything, and it was all... Mm. Yes, yep. You and do. It's all how we know it.
5: Oh, beautiful. Wow.
6: Yeah, it was all, all how we're taught how to make it.
5: Wow.
6: It's all the same.
4: No, that's fantastic.
6: It's incredible.
4: It's incredible the connection we have, and just that food brings you back memories of Port Pirie and growing up with your grandparents and stuff like that. And now we know where it all comes from, don't we, when we get there? It's incredible. Lovely. Speaking of Anthony Fasciano earlier, we actually ended up going to a place called Fasciano Bakery there.
5: Yes.
4: And that was incredible. It's like a big cafeteria. It's like food everywhere. And my eyes ate more than I could eat, but I got a bit of everything. And when I took it back to my apartment, it was like, I'm not going to eat all this. But you know what? I tried everything.
5: That's right.
4: It was just wonderful, just everything. The quartz kalapati.
5: Yeah,
4: it was just amazing.
5: Yeah.
4: It was beautiful. Well, anyhow, Phil, we're going to let you go. We're getting close to the end of our program, and we hope that you enjoy the rest of your time, and sounds like you got a lot more to do. When do you get back, by the way?
5: In a couple of weeks.
6: We've got a few more days, we're about 16th we fly back from Rome, 16th
4: of
6: September.
5: Yep.
4: Lovely. Next Wednesday.
5: Yes.
4: Beautiful.
5: Yes.
6: Yeah, we're going up. Friday we're going to Sorrento.
5: Oh,
6: back to Bari and Sorrento.
5: Yes, lovely.
6: Yeah, for a few days and then... heading back.
4: Yeah, you'll enjoy Sorrento. It's a nice place. The nightlife there is amazing. Really good.
6: Excellent.
4: Well, Phil, thank you very much for coming on board. Say hello to your lovely wife, Tina, and we'll see you when you get back
5: sometime.
4: I'll
5: see you at Larfest. He's coming to Larfest on the 27th.
4: Oh, well, we might bump into each other then.
6: Excellent.
5: All right, mate.
6: No worries.
4: Thank you very much for joining us, buddy.
5: All right,
6: catch you soon, guys.
5: All right, see you, Phil. Bye.
6: Bye.
4: All right, there you go. Phil Amato, all the way from Molfetta. Sounds like they're having a good time, just like we did last year.
5: Oh, my goodness. I know. So envious watching all those photos and everything going on.
4: Yes. Well, just keep an eye on Facebook and Instagram and all that. They're always being posted.
5: You're going to tell me the story about the Tete delle Monache.
4: No, what story was that?
5: I thought you said you had a story.
4: No.
5: Oh, you said somebody spoke to you. Oh, okay.
4: No, not at all.
5: I thought you had a story. Okay.
4: No.
5: Okay.
4: Well, anyway, we're getting close to the end of our program. You've got a couple of announcements to make.
5: I do. Yes, we have the Gala Ball coming up on Saturday, the 19th of September.
4: Mm-hmm.
5: Please contact myself, Portia or Frank with any tickets. That'll be a great night. It's at the Grand Ballroom on Tapleys Hill Road. $120 per ticket.
4: Always good value.
5: Four-course meal, soft drinks included. Sonic Circle is the entertainment. So please, if you can make it, that'll be a great night, and support the Madonna dei Martiri. So that's the Gala Ball. And then the following week, on the 27th of September, is the Festa at Hart's Mule.
4: Hart's Mule.
5: Commencing at 2 o'clock.
4: 2 o'clock. Yeah, so we do the Mass first, we do procession, and then food and drinks.
5: Food and entertainment, yes.
4: Fantastic.
5: Yes.
4: And let's not forget the Port Pirie Madonna, which is on the 13th.
5: Sunday the 13th, yes. Wow. 97 years.
4: Well, this program goes in here on Saturday the 12th, so it's the next day.
5: Yes.
4: So are you going at all? Did you end up?
5: No, I tried to get a bus, but I couldn't get it.
4: Yeah, likewise. I had all good intentions of going, but I've got other commitments on that day, so I had to change my plans at the last minute, unfortunately.
5: I'm definitely going to get started a bit earlier next time and fill the bus up.
4: Definitely. Put it out there.
5: Yes.
4: There's always people interested. I think there is someone from the radio studio who organised a bus with all different places of the Italian regions going, not just Molfettese, but a whole group.
5: Oh.
4: So That's going to be a good trip for them.
5: Are they going to Piri, are they?
4: They're going to Piri. Oh, okay. For the Madonna, yes.
5: Oh, they don't have another spare spot?
4: Well, they might.
5: Okay.
4: I think it's sold out. I'm pretty sure. But it was about $120 a ticket.
5: Though. Oh, that was the one that had lunch included and so forth.
4: Yes, I think Eleanor. Okay, ladies and gentlemen, we've come to the end of our program. Good to talk to Victoria and Phil Amato all the way from Morfetta.
5: All the way from Morfetta. That's it.
4: Lovely. I get the itch. I want to go again.
5: I know. It is good. It is good. I don't know. Yes.
4: Soon. All right, then. See you until next week.
5: Ciao,
4: ciao, everybody.
5: Have a lovely week.
4: Bye-bye.
5: Ciao.
7: Invece alla mia sinistra potete votare Albano. 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